0: 911, testing all portable pagers and receivers for the North Central Fire Protection District. Stations 1 and 2, testing 1, 2, 3, 4, 5, end of test, 1900.
1: 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This is an informal directed net, and it can be interrupted at any time if there's emergency traffic. If there is any emergency or priority traffic, please call now.

regular folks. You are presumably more frequent users of the net, so you already know what I'm about to say. But our primary mission is to encourage current license holders all over the spectrum to come and stay active. This net is one means of doing that. Certainly, we appreciate the regulars there, but we also strongly encourage anybody that's a first-timer or an infrequent user to participate. So not only participate tonight, but come back in on a regular basis and join us. Give your call sign and first name phonetically, along with your location. 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Also, after pushing the PTT button, wait 1 or 2 seconds before starting to talk. This allows the network connections to be properly set, and hopefully everything will continue to operate well there. Stand by.

0: Zero Whiskey Lima Mike tie to the list, including Kilo Echo Zero Kilo X-Ray Zulu Thomas and Kilo Echo Zero Victoria Bravo Romeo Rochelle. Good evening to all of you, and we'll take them in order, starting with Tom. Kilo Echo Zero Kilo X-Ray Zulu. Thomas, good evening to you, sir. It finally warmed up a little bit today. I don't know what the exact temperature was, but it got to the point where when I went out on the patio after having dinner, it was practically on the verge of being hot.
1: Well, good evening, Bill, Jack, Ty, anybody else that might be listening. We actually got to 79 today, and they're talking about 80s tomorrow and 90s on Wednesday. I don't know about the 90s, but, you know, if it gets close, it's going to be warm. It'd be a good chance to get out there and plant some tomatoes and peppers and what have you. Yeah, it's been a beautiful day. Yesterday was, too. Yesterday was a really fine day. Just working around here.
2: K0BBR, this is the show. Wishing everybody a good week. I won't tie it up. K0BBR, have a good day.
1: You know, it's great. We get back up. We couldn't even get on here last week for some reason or other. It pissed us out. But hey, it's good to be back up here and talking to you guys again. Hey, look forward to talking to you at 8 o'clock on 375. And say hello to you. This is K0KXD and K0VBS.

0: someplace, but I hopefully that will not be something that continues to give us trouble throughout the net, but we'll try to keep an eye on it. Good to have you all with us tonight, and appreciate that very much. Look forward to talking to you at 8 o'clock. This is Whiskey Zero, Whiskey Tango Sierra, and we'll jump in now and see if we can catch Ty. Kilo Echo Zero, Whiskey Lima Mike. Ty, good evening to you, sir, and I hope you're doing well today.
1: Haven't been very radioactive lately, but trying to get more active again. Birds and spirits around here. Seems like that's all right. A0WLM.

audio string there, and I heard it in the past, but thought I might just pass that on to you. I don't know if that's a malfunction in your system or just what's going on, but I'll pass it to you. It is good to hear from you tonight, and hope you've had a good week and certainly a good day. You heard me say a bit earlier, it feels like summertime is upon us, and not a real objection. I don't need 100-plus degree temperatures, but I think it feels pretty good to be approaching 80 degrees. It makes getting outdoors in a T-shirt and whatnot a lot more comfortable, and I'm looking forward to some more of it. Ty, good evening to you, sir. I appreciate you checking in tonight, and stick around with us throughout the night if you can. This is Whiskey Zero Whiskey Tango Sierra, and that is the end of the Echolink list in the queue, so we're going to go ahead and turn it over to short timers, low power, or mobile stations. 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

0: What is it here in Carrollton tonight?
1: Yes, this is NG10N, and again, go ahead and check in KN6CUD and K7UNA as well if they're with me here. But yes, it is a beautiful night tonight. Just been real blessed with spring, been a gorgeous weather, and glad to see it getting a little bit warmer because the plants need it. Garden's been a little bit skimpy, so looking forward to getting some heat units on things. But yeah, just a gorgeous night. Can't complain. This is what life is all about. Sitting on the porch with the lemonade on a night like tonight is about perfect. So. I'll let you guys get back to the net here. Thank you so much for letting me check in, and I'll be clear in Z101.

0: of the year when it turns warm like this, it makes an outdoor radio experience a good thing to do. Thank you having time to come join us. Appreciate it, Jim. And we'll go ahead and turn you guys loose. Have a good evening. And with that, this is Whiskey Zero, Whiskey Tangles here. Still looking for additional check-ins for Echo Link Short Timer Low Power Mobile Station.
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0: disturbance with weapons. There's a female subject screaming and yelling in the area of 100 West State Street in Erdlin in Knox County. Besides, there are weapons. They have not heard the weapons, but there are weapons in the area. They do have a Knox County deputy en route.
1: Give us an acknowledgement and give us an update on how your life's been.

Quick Chill Tommy. Been busy with a lot of things lately and working with some health issues at the home here, and just haven't been able to get on the radio a whole lot, but got done with a meeting tonight. It's check-in time, so I figured I'd call and let you guys know that I'm still around. So, KE0, UFB.

0: Shelton repeater, and I hope any health issues are minor ones, and that you're getting those behind you.
1: I am mobile, but I'm on the parked on a knoll of a hill.
0: That explains the stronger signal. No, you're sounding great. It almost sounds like you've got double the power that you have on your normal mobile. The top of the hill explains that as well. Thank you, sir. Appreciate it, having you on with us tonight. With that, we'll jump down and talk to Jerry and Dalton. Kilo Alpha Zero Tango Papa X-Ray. Jerry, good evening to you.
2: Good evening, everyone. This weekend, the great Dayton Area Ham Fest will be taking place starting Friday and going through Sunday. That's over a 600-mile trip out there, and I don't think I'll make it out there no more. I'm just too far away to go, and I'd just soon stay at home and watch a good horse race this weekend. I think it's going to be at the Meadowlands or the Preakness horse race. It's coming up this weekend, and I'd rather stay home and watch that. And that's all I've got to report. KA0 TPX, bye.
0: Roger that. Well, I was listening to the reports made, I guess it was last weekend's announcements, where the young lady is one of the first trainers to win the Kentucky Derby. And I noticed that she's pulled her horse. She's not going to be running the Preakness. So I was a little surprised comparing that report to what she had said after the first of her wins. And I don't know if she figured it was just too long or whether she needed some rest on the horse or whatever. But that was a good race as well. I didn't see the whole thing, but I did catch enough of it to get pretty excited when she crossed the finish line with it. But Jerry, enjoy the upcoming weekend and all the rest of them to come. Appreciate that and look forward to hearing from you again next week. Okay, very good. This is Whiskey Zero, Whiskey Tango Sierra. We're looking for check-in number 13.
3: This is Alpha Delta Zero, Yankee November, Charlie from east of Atlanta.

did plant the corn in my garden today, and I guess tomorrow I'll swing down to Tina and buy some tomato plants and try to get them out before we start getting rain. According to my outdoor weather station, a high of 81.5 today. And I'll have to say, regarding your primary purpose of the net, I have plagiarized that line, and I use it when I am net control on the Chillicothe net, which I was last night. I'll just say the Chillicothe net is 7 o'clock Sunday night. If anybody wants to give it a shot, not doing anything else, I'm going to let the repeater drop for a second. Caverns, and you know, when I got in that cave, I realized I'd been in there before. I don't know when. It was when I was real little, and I've actually thought about that cave a time or two in the past, but I didn't know where it was, and I still don't know who I went with. I haven't been able to figure it out. Either that or I've got the world's greatest deja vu, but it sure as a world seemed like I'd been in that cave before once I got in there. I would like to take up the amateur radio hobby, but it doesn't seem like I hardly ever get to it, but maybe I will in the upcoming weeks. I get another week or two, get some things done I need to do. I did update the firmware on my new Baofeng radio that I got to a newer version and added a couple of things that were nice on the display and all, you know, but it's still a Baofeng. But it's a tri-band. I don't remember if I said that last week or not, but it's got UV and then it's got 220 on it also, and aircraft mode, but I'm not sure how that works yet. It's supposed to detect AM. But anyhow, I guess I'll quit going on, and I'll say, while I was down there by Merrimack Cavern, I went to the highest point in Missouri while I was there. So I'll say 7-3 to everyone on the net, 80-1, back to net control.

not normally a spelunker. I don't have any recollection of ever doing that as a kid, but I did, started doing a little bit of it as I was in college. And, of course, if you go to Rolla, between here and there, you can cover a lot of ground with a lot of caves. So for those with interest, get a map out and look at all of them that you have available to you and take advantage of them for those that have an interest. Good to have you on board with us tonight. Certainly come back and join us again next week. Always like to have you and your stories online with us. Okay, this is Whiskey Zero Whiskey Tango Sierra, and you are speaking with Net Control for the Carroll County Amateur Radio Net in Carrollton, Missouri. Any additional check-ins, please call.

County Aries Net is scheduled to follow here at 7:30 local time here. Generally, we consider that to be right after our net. It's usually pretty close to that. They operate on the KF0 Uniform Lima Oscar repeater out of Marshall, Missouri, 146.685, negative offset, and tones in and out of 127.3. Repeater works well. The folks over there always enjoy getting visitors as well as their own membership checking in. And in fact, we had three folks from their organization check in on our net tonight. And for those of you that don't know the people, Kilo 7 Uniform November Alpha Pearl and Kilo November 6 Charlie Uniform Bravo Sierra. November Zulu, 1 Oscar November James. All of them routinely check into that net. So just a help reminder for some names if you those come up in future events. And of course, if you have an opportunity to check into their net tonight, say hello to them as well. And then at 8 o'clock, the Ray Clay Club will hold its regular Monday night net. That is the Lynx system net that covers both the VHF out of Richmond, 147.375, and then the UHF out of, yes, down further north. I'm just going blank. In any case, they are linked together on a routine basis, and if you have an opportunity, jump in and say hi to Tom, and he'll be running that net tonight. Okay, this is Whiskey Zero, Whiskey Tango here. We'll put out one regular call for additional check-ins.

0: WSDX repeater. Come back and join us every Monday night. We're here. I don't know that we've missed the net, except for maybe a power outage or something. But we've been operating this net for, Jack, you'll have to help me, been at least 15 years, hasn't it?
1: WSDX. Well, let me look at reports here. Maybe I can, that didn't get me where I want to go, but yes, several years. I actually did a little ham radio work today. I talked to a gentleman in Riverdale, Georgia, south of Atlanta, I think. I was sitting there working on the computer and turned the HF radio on. Heard him call CQ, so had to answer him. And I was able to get to Georgia on barefoot on my 7300, so I was happy. I'll do a little more looking here on the reports. Maybe I can find how many nets we have had. I'll turn it back to net control and keep looking a little bit.
0: Hey, well, I will tell you, my recollection is that we actually started this net when we were operating a routine net out of the hospital. We identified as a net for, I guess we were on paper nets, and we probably called it a Aries net initially. But in any case, that's pretty much shortly after I came on board and you asked me to give you a hand at the hospital with TC heart nets and things like that. So that long preceded the net control manager series of logs. I'm not sure exactly when that started, but we were an early user of that one. But in any case, it's been fun. One of these days, I'm going to consider retiring, especially if my voice doesn't get any better. But in any case, it's good to have everybody on board with us tonight. We've had a total of 13 people checking in tonight, including myself. And certainly want to put out a big thanks to everybody that not only came and joined us tonight, but has been participants in this net for a lot of years, and in any case, want to encourage you to come continue to join us as long as the net's intact, and try to bring a new friend along with you once in a while. I want to thank everybody that jumped in and said hi. Our next net will be next Monday night at 7 o'clock p.m., and before I say good evening, Jack, I'll jump back to you. If you've turned up anything more exciting on our history, it might jump in with me.

get back here. I'm not sure of the date. Let's see. Yeah, I can't tell you the date, but we've had 477 nits. So we'll have to figure that out.

0: bed and say good evening to everybody. Continue to have a safe week. Enjoy the warmer weather as it comes about. And it sounds like maybe 7 to 10 days down the road, we might actually get a bunch of rain. So keep an eye on the sky. Maybe even discuss some possibilities of some more exciting weather in that time frame. So keep an eye open. Stay active in the radio. Well, now the return is for Peter's regular amateur radio. I was going to say 73 to everybody. This is Whiskey Zero, Whiskey Tango Sierra, and I am clear.
1: I'd like to correct that. It wasn't 477 nets, it was 477 check-ins. Don't know how many nets we had, or the date of the first one, so still a mystery in Zero SAX.

0: It occurred near the subway. They're no longer on scene. They are now at the scene of Country Charm RV Park in Hamilton, 910 North Davis, 910 North Davis Street. It was golf cart versus small SUV. I do have a deputy on scene.
1: Say at least 15, and also, incidentally, I think next Monday's my monthly conflict with the net, so I may not be here, but anyhow, 7380 White.
2: Well, you're a little late with bated breath on your follow-up a week later, so, but we'll look forward to hearing from you. 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

0: 50 minor injuries. Happened near the subway in Hamilton. And they are now at the Country Charm RV Park at 910 North Davis Street. There's a golf cart and an SUV. There is a deputy on scene.
1: Okay, I'll be en route.
0: 10-4, true page clear.
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0: 425.
1: Mile 136, just east of Mount Moriah. There's a white pickup on the side of the road. I'm going to stop and see whether this is the individual who struck the bridge and left the scene.
0: 10-4-3-8-7, copy.
2: I was 44, I'm just off of Snickers.
0: 10-4, true bridge clear.
1: 425 St. Joe, Arizona license plate on this white Chevy Silverado, Z Zebra, XX Ray, A Adam, 5, Z Charles, Z Zebra.

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0: Negative, could you repeat?
1: Registration to Michael Schlizo of Marina, Arizona on a 2017 Chevrolet Silverado, expired 2025, negative 1029. True page clear.

Officer CNI. CNI vehicle northbound US 169 from approximately 5 miles west of Union Star. A dark colored, possibly burgundy Nissan Altima. Missouri registration B boy H Henry 9 G George 2 H Henry. Almost ran the caller off the roadway in high rate of speed. Registration comes back to a subject out of St. Joseph on a Honda passenger car. Authority Troop H 1940, Troop H clear.

0: the area of County Road 255 and County Road 270 at the railroad crossing. We have a report of a suspicious black car that's just sitting up against the railroad tracks. Unknown make or model at this time. We're still gathering information.
1: Stand 3, show me en route. I'll be heading that way from the conservation area at 270.

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1: No, it's 44. I'm about to be on the scene now. Check for damage and I'll head 420 Leslie.
0: 10-4, troop H clear.

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1: It's going to be the train tracks to the east of the intersection of County Road 255 and 270. Again, 255 and 270 east of that intersection by the railroad tracks.
0: Very important.

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0: 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Go ahead.
1: Reference the disturbance with a weapon in Herdland. Are you able to get a hold of your deputy to try to status our troopers?
0: Mitten County 911, is that your traffic?
2: This is Mitten 911. We copy traffic. Our deputy and your troopers are secure. They did clear the house and found nothing.
1: 10-4. Trooper clear.
2: Mitten 911 clear.

0: I checked both bridges on 136. There's no structural damage. I'm in route 425 now.
1: Time for your bridge clear.
2: That one, I'm 10-8 from here also. You can log the paper reserved as well. This address will be back and route to 3 or 5 right now. We just talked to the suspect.
1: Ten 4 1951.

Copy, Slater Medic 1 on Route 1951, 310-99 240th Road, 310-99 at 240th Road, conscious and breathing, 83-year-old female, he's fallen at ground level, it was accidental, there is no bleeding, she's responding normally, has no injuries, cross streets are 240 and dead end.

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3: 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Birth date 1957, 0329. Washington, OLN, William David Lincoln, 168, Zebra David, 173, Hey boy.
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1: November 11, 1856, Washington, Noel, and William David Lincoln, 2 Tom 7, Tom 00, 1 3 B-Boy.

Jason Melton, Jason, at 385-226-2437. He states his daughter was in a vehicle accident, a blue Honda Civic. There are no injuries. It is partially blocking.

0: Adair County.
1: Adair, could your ambulance be on standby for ours? They are transporting one to Boone Hospital.
0: Copy, Putnam. I'll let them know.
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2: Armin, Jasmine, out of Illinois, on 2015 GMC, expiring in 2026.
1: 10-4. Registered owner is going to be the driver. Date of birth is going to be 1978-925, 1978-925, white female. Missouri, or Illinois, I'm sorry. O1 if you need it.
3: Advise just to have them move along.
4: 10-4.

0: 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The wind is negative. Fire is negative movement.
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1: Second is also going to be by LA. 142 G George. 012416. Repeating 142 G George. 012416.

0: I-29 at the mile marker 84.2. We got a call about a wrong-way driver. Said that there was a white male on the side of the right shoulder of I-29 backing up in a Ford Fiesta.
1: 10-4, what direction?
0: Northbound.
1: So they're in the northbound lanes backing up south?
0: Yes, that's correct.
1: Before, do you have a reporting party?
0: Yes, the man's name was Richard, and his number is 816-210-4607.
1: 10-4, San Jose, stay clear.
0: County clear.

0: on lanes, but he is backing up southbound. It is a Ford Fiesta.
1: Ten four.
0: Trip pitch clear.

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1: 1432 St. Joe, just from the 84 exit. I have not seen anything on the northbound lanes. Have we received any calls on it?
0: Negative.
1: 10-4. I'll continue north from the 84 exit. See if I look in.
0: 10-4. St. Joseph, 387.
2: Three eight seven's on the phone. This is 425.
0: Reference to 1091 for D. David. There's two entry only, no convictions.
2: 10-4.
0: Troop H clear.

Clay Street Park. I said he'd gone home already, said he wasn't doing anything more than riding the wheelie. Also, if you notate, one of the children somehow lost their scooter. It's on top of the shelter house at Clay Street Park. They were advised to get all their parents' contact Parks Department tomorrow.

The park's going to be at 102 West Park Street. Going to be in the front yard, I believe. Perky wanted to make contact.

0: accident?
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0: I didn't find anything on the interstate. I'm going to check the gas stations in Mount City. Did they provide any color for the vehicle?

Last name is Montgomery, Mary Ocean, Nora, Tom, George Ocean, Mary, Edward, Robert Young. First name is Sarah. It is Sam, Adam, Robert, Adam, Bill Mitchell, Robert. Date of birth, 1984-0627, 1984-0627, Seymour, Missouri. This will be your RP.

0: there's a 1012, a 304 that would like to speak to an officer about a property.
1: Copy 23.
2: 200, is that Black Explorer?

0: somebody here. They might be in the front.
1: Central 200.
0: Go ahead.
1: He wants to talk to you on the phone, if you're available.
0: Yeah, for your cell phone.

Jerry Found. RPO will be Bagley. 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It'll be John, Edward, Robert, Robert, Ida, Charles, King, Mel Mitchell, David. Date of birth, 1981, 07, 27, 1981, 07, 27. Mel White, Missouri.

0: whether you've been doing proper control of both.
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0: A cell phone.

0: sure if you got this or if Jones Division called in, but we're going to go on the hotline. I believe it's going to be the apartments on Clinton.
1: We have not notified. We will start a CFO.
0: Make that 10th Avenue. I'll get you an updated location.

0: Central. Both units are 23. We'll be at 317 North Clinton Avenue.
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1: Team 10-3, says 31:25.
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0: due to the time on the stop, they've advised you could disregard your canine.
1: Lower County Cavite, Spawner, connect there.
0: Nico, I'm clear.

0: Sienna was not able to be put on a 96 hold the other night, and her RP is worried about her. She stated that she went over to the house and tried to ring the doorbell with no answer. The lights were on inside, and there was a blue note on the door stating, Deanna, no more, over and over again. Once again, that's 1421 Alexander Street. Deanna is known to have 96 issues.
1: Copy.

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0: And go ahead for St. Just 8.
1: This is Holt County. At 209 Elm in Maitland, an alarm company advised that a commercial alarm is going off at 209 Elm in Maitland. We have a deputy en route.
0: Ten four, have you contacted the key holder?

0: Sun City, good.
1: Polk County requesting assistance at 209 Elm Street in Maitland for a commercial alarm, and they did not get information of a key holder.
0: And for what business is at the residence? At the address?

0: 10-4.
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0: called back for the alarm commercial. The woman who lives there is Gina Doolin. She drives a blue Honda, and she said that she's about 15 minutes away from her house. We have a deputy en route.
1: 10-4, so is this commercial or a residence?
0: Commercial.

0: Good.
1: Further information from Holt County. The alarm company called back. The woman who lives there, her name is Gina Doolin. She is about 15 minutes out in a blue Honda. We did confirm this is a commercial place.
0: Ten four.
1: Troop H clear.

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1: They are en route from Maysville. It'll be about 20 minutes.
0: Copy. I have a patient update when you're ready.
1: I copy. Stand by.

The patient has been unconscious for an unknown amount of time. He has a strong pulse. He's on 3.5 liters. Breathing is very shallow.

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Do you got clear?

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Livingston County, Paging 325 for an Intel Medical 325. Please respond to 1120 Smith Street, Trailer 1 for a 61-year-old female who is very weak. She's having a hard time breathing. Her neighbor is currently helping her. She needs to go to the ER. Once again, that's 1120 Smith Street, Trailer 1. Time of page 2131.

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1: Old male, Bell. He is not injured. Again, that's going to be 1900 Litton Road,

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0: 10-4, you just put that in the CFS, please.

0: 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He's out with two of them roadside at this time. Unknown further.
1: 10. 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

0: for. 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
1: Careful. Just, I'll have him hold for just one moment.

Nora, Ida, Charles. First name, Hudson. Henry, Union, David, Sam, Ocean, Nora. Date of birth of 2008, June 2nd. And OLN of 352 George, 411-648. 352 George, 411-648, Wayman, Missouri.

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That comes back to a Hudson Michael Vanek. 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Restrictions are corrected. Lenses, negative 99.

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2: I just got off the phone with Dustin Thomas. Should we take it with the call?
0: Copy, both units. You're sending from that phone call 2300.
2: It was in regards to the fire. He gave me video information.

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Expiration is August of 27, negative 29.

0: by birth. It was a white passenger car, northbound 63 in the southbound lanes from East Lake Road at 23:13 hours. That's near the 124 intersections south of Sturgeon Ways.
1: Copy. You stated white passenger car northbound and southbound lanes.
0: 10-3.
1: 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I'll advise our deputies.
0: Thank you.

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Good evening.

0: This is Monroe County. Go ahead.
1: First, Albina PD. You can disregard at this time. Disregard. They'll let you know if they need anything further.
0: Copy. I will disregard them at this time. Monroe County, clear.
1: Can you come quick?

1046J3 near the address of 10543 East 255th Avenue. It's going to be near the Iowa state line off I-35. A Ford long bed pickup truck was trying to turn around and got stuck. He advised he has no preference if a tow is needed.

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1: 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Numbers in CFS.

0: It looks like they just took a wrong turn down a gravel road, tried to turn around, got stuck in a ditch. Youngs is en route.
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0: Any information on this residence hall?
1: The only thing the alarm company stated was they were unable to make contact with a key holder. It stated living room window alarm.
0: There is a cat inside. It could have been the cat. I don't see anything that's been disturbed. The front door is unlocked, but I'm not getting anybody at the answering the door.

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1: Everything is fine out here. 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
0: I copy.

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1: 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Baby's kind of clear.
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1: 911, we've got a CNI vehicle, westbound 36 from Annabelle, the yellow box truck. 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

0: Victor K2.
1: I left a message for conservation. I have not heard back from her yet.
0: I copy.
2: The forecast for Grundy County for today, mostly sunny. Highs in the lower 80s. Southwest winds 15 to 20 miles per hour with gusts up to 30 miles per hour.
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1: Make It 911, Make It Safe. Be advised in regards to that DNI that was on 36, the black F-150. Reporting party did just call back and stated that she took a right into Macon from Highway 63 southbound.
0: So she went south.
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0: 10-4.
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1: 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B-Boy, L-Agent, A-Adam, G-Charles, K-King, and Mary. 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

last name of Black, first of Marcus, and Mary A. Adam, or Robert K. King, O. Ocean, S. Sam, middle initial S. Sam. Date of birth is 2010-01-14, BML White on Missouri. OLN of 025 D David 3000001.

Mary 5, R. Robert 5, J. John, complaint of weaving and erratic driving, 513 following, authority, troop H, 741, troop H clear.

Arjen Robert. Date of birth is going to be 2007-0404. White male out of Missouri. Got an OLN if needed.

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1: Pardon, Caldwell County, en route to Carrollton Courthouse. Three males, starting miles 5646.

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0: Cab 0 SPO, KB 0 RPJ.
1: Morning, sir. How's everything going to you this morning, Glenn?
0: Oh, so far, so good. On my way to Carrollton.
1: Roger on that. I have a temp in Green City of 64 degrees, humidity of 67. It'll be kind of a nice day, I think, today.
0: Well, hopefully. Might be a touch warm. They might make it up into the low to mid-80s today.
1: Here on that, I think Sunday we've got a chance of some thunder showers.
0: Might see a few showers and thunderstorms later on today, but I think they'll be few and far between.
1: You're on that. Yeah, I couldn't figure out what was wrong with this radio last night while I couldn't get into you guys, but it works today.
0: You're pretty noisy. You got quite a bit of noise on your signal, but you're readable.
1: You're on that. I don't know where the noise is coming from. I wish I could figure out where the noise is coming from. Maybe eliminate it.
0: I don't think there's much you can do about it. I think your signal is just weak enough that it's got a little crackle on it through the repeater. That's probably just an effect of how far you are away.

0: Brook Glen, Kater, Y-O-N.
1: That sounds like it. He had a modest signal. I mean, it was readable, and then all of a sudden it was gone.
0: Distances he operates at, it doesn't take a lot. It can hit a little bit of a ditch, and your signal goes bye-bye.
1: I think it's probably the noise floor there at the repeater site kind of comes up and down, so I think that's probably what got in there. The noise floor came up.

0: 216-677.
1: Was at his house.
2: No, I thought he said he was mobile.
1: Said he had his temperature in Green City, so I assumed he was at his house.
2: Well, we could debate that point back and forth. So, maybe you'll get back in. So you're heading to Carrollton, huh?
1: Yep, gotta go meet with SEMA this morning for our joint damage assessment.
2: Copy that.
1: You can hear the excitement in my voice, can't you?
2: Well, I know that excitement wasn't reserved for Burger Bar visit.
1: Anything to eat down there, it'll be at the pizza place.
2: Uh-oh, you're hooked.
1: They may want to see one or two sites and just verify you've exceeded your $40,000 in damage, or they may want to go see every single site in the county, so how long I'm down there will be highly dependent on the mood of SEMA today.

0: pastures.
1: I'm at the restaurant in the old Pizza Hut there on Old 24.
2: What kind of restaurant is it?
1: American fare. It's dine-in eating, and I have looked at their menu. It's a place that would serve steaks and the like, but maybe more like an Applebee's atmosphere.
2: Have to go check it out sometime. I think when we doubled, I said today will highly depend on the mood of FEMA and how long we're down there, so could be down there all day or not very long at all, but we'll get through it one way or another.
1: Yeah, I copied that much of it. That's when I started transmitting. I thought you had stopped. Anyway, I'm going to let you roll along.
2: Send 3, take care. K0ION KB0RPJ at the May Corner.

0: Page clear.
1: K0FPO, K0IN1. Well, that's a solid signal. Now, are you at home or are you out on the road?
2: Out on my switched radios.
1: Better than what you were on before, so.
2: On that, I've got a temp of 65 degrees, humidity of 67. It's going to be a nice day, I think, today.
1: Yeah, the other Glenn and I, we did copy your report from previously. So what's the difference in the radios, power-wise?
2: That one I was talking on earlier was only 25 watts.
1: Given the distance you have to work with, I wouldn't use that too often.
2: Roger, on that, whenever I talk to you guys, I'll have to get on the radio that's got 50 watts to it.
1: There you go. Keep thinking that way.
2: Whenever I talk local, I can go to the 25 watts.
1: Well, that makes sense. That goes along with what I said. Yeah, you're, don't forget, you're 40, maybe close to 50 miles away from the repeater. 1 watt per mile.
2: On that, Roger, on that.
1: All right, I'll let you go, David. K0IN.
2: Land 73, have a good day. KF0FL clear and monitoring.

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Vince got back to a Jolene Vicky out of Milan on a 2013 Dodge Passenger, Shota J1, John King 5, John 1 Boy, Shota May 27 expiration, number 2.

0: Mary, Ida, Charles, Henry, Adam, Union, David, First Name, Daniel, David, Adam, Nora, Ida, Edward, Lincoln. Date of birth, 1983-03-14, white male out of Missouri.
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0: Subject valid, Class F, expiring in 2029 on a Browning. 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

0: gun on Highway KK and Shelby 203 to assist our deputies.
1: We'll start an officer that way. Can you give us some background on the situation?
0: 10-3, an individual has been harassing the owner of 3019 Shelby 203, and he's back again this morning and possibly has a gun. The reporting party would like to press charges against him.
1: 10-4, we'll start an officer that way. Should be clear.

0: Negative. Do you have the suspect's information?
1: Suspect's information is Cody Collins.
0: And where do you have the date of birth?
2: Okay, I'll start that wave at Long Branch. 537, Megan, I'm headed that way as well from Scotty's auction.
1: 537. That would be 8-19-1993.
0: 10-4. And do we know what kind of vehicle he's in case he leaves the scene?
1: He is on foot.

Pontiac Grand Prix, she advised that it has been physical threats from him before. She denied needing medical attention. He has not accessed the 9mm that was in the residence.

0: there's an email coming with the photograph.
1: We don't have 99s. I guess we're clear on those.
0: No, 99s. Not seeing any that's in mules anyway.
1: Ten more, thanks.
2: The female advised that the male said that had returned the residence just now and took the keys.

0: Tell me, Renfro, Renfro Tractor Paper Service, 828.
1: Shelby County to Mid Region Bureau. Shelby, submit, can go ahead. Set call and clearance. Your deputy can disregard. 10-4, should be clear.
0: Coming to me, 820, we'll send it over.

0: tiempo.
1: Megan State, this is Monroe County. You can disregard your trooper's response. Disregard your trooper's response to the landing zone.
0: Should be clear.
1: Monroe County, clear.

0: Macon 1424, go ahead.
1: I'll be out at the Milan School for an event.
0: Or do you need a number?
1: Hang on.
0: And four, sure.
2: The seconds, Missouri. License number 023, David 278-002. 023, David 278-002.

information. The subject has an active warrant out of Florida. However, it is not an extraditable in-state pickup. Caution, one indicator.

0: permit to come across Grand River?
1: Nope, I'm being a rebel.
0: Oh, I talked to one of the commissioners at breakfast this morning. I knew you were headed this way.
1: And you can hear the excitement in my voice, can't you?
0: Absolutely, absolutely. Good to hear you this morning.
1: Good to hear you on here this morning. You got anything major going on today?

0: course. Sometimes the FEMA rep is, show me two sites and we're done. Other times it's, I want to see every single thing and we'll be there 6 hours.
1: Like our DOT inspectors, when they're inspecting pipeline, they want to go to this spot here. No, you really don't, because that's in a swamp. I want to go there. Okie dokie, you made the decision.
0: We have one disaster. FEMA rep showed up from California, took her to one road, and she's like, water did this? And I'm like, yep. She's like, I've seen enough. So we were done in 30 minutes. The next disaster, we left the courthouse at 9 o'clock and returned at 6:15 in the evening.

0: parts of Carroll County I did not know existed.
1: Northwest corner, there's some lily spots that I'm quite sure that could have had some water damage if it rained enough.
0: It was Prairie Township. I'm not sure, I don't have my map in front of me where that is, but they said they had a lot of ruts cut in the road where it just overflowed the storm drains and does what water does.
1: There's a few spots that certainly could happen, yes. Washington up in the northwest corner is a lot hillier than Prairie, but just all depends on how much rain they got.
0: So far, winter has been Combs Township, which I believe is just east of Carrollton. They said they've got 117,000 in damage.

0: Council State from Cameron PD, Region 8 Child Call.
1: Cameron, this is St. Joseph State.
0: St. Joseph State, 6340 Northeast State Route A. It's Breckenridge address for a motor vehicle accident, non-injury, not blocking the road there. They have pulled over into the commuter parking lot, I believe it occurred on 36 Highway. Going to be a Ford Explorer. Caller's name is Kyle Harris. Call back number 660-973-7217.
1: Just one vehicle involved, Cameron.
0: Going to be a two vehicle. Second vehicle is going to be a Chevy Silverado, orange Chevy, orange and white Chevy Silverado.
1: 10-4, St. Joseph State clear.
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0: Breckenridge, motor vehicle non-injury. They're not blocking. They're in the commuter parking lot. We have advised MSHP.
1: I copy. Shows in route from Kirkpatrick.
0: Copy in route.

0: vehicle that are having to swerve around it.
1: Cameron 681 is with me in my car. We'll go to that after this EMVA.
0: Copy that.
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0: have a name and number for you. The RP is currently out of state working. Just wants a phone call back.
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0: 1017.

0: near Cheney from the dealership. County's wise about 1050 J1. It's in Kingsville. It's a truck into a building in textiles.
1: 10-4. Can you see if the deputy can head over there and get information for me, please?
0: 10-3, trip it close.

0: 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It's 30 miles, same as Indy.
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1: Super. Where's she able to post?
0: 10-3.

0: We had a 4-5, 267-acre place delivering citations from a crash.
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Tom, Per Robert, Max X-Ray, 1-8, L. Lincoln, 7, W. William, KKMC Charles, 1-4-3-9, 1998-4.

Ford truck to Charles and Kathy Holcomb of Trenton, -1029. Registration as follows: 6 SAM V Boy, a Lincoln 33.

0: 911. I'm going to be 10-7 at Brunswick School.
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0: 387.
1: 6 and Southwest 30th, it's a pickup with a trailer on the shoulder.
0: 387, troopers clear.

Macon, Marion County, Palmyra officer, clock day, black SUV southbound 61 from Palmyra, 98 and a 55. She was trying to catch up with it. It's crossed South River. Speeds of 100. Should be...

0: Megan Zeke, Nico. We copied radio traffic that Palmyra is out with that vehicle at the south split. Do they still want 862 to continue?
1: There is a deputy out with the officer at this time. Your officer, Brian Disberg.
0: Should be clear.
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They're diabetic.

0: Trout County MNC to respond to 19594 County Road 130 in Bogart. Again, that is 19594 County Road 130 in Bogart. Got an 81-year-old female who fell on the floor at around 7 a.m. this morning. 11-12.
1: Yeah, Miss Kelly.
0: 11-12.

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1: Ten seven at Oldville.
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0: 57, this vehicle is also showing in correspondence with the compliance extender.
1: 10-4.
2: At Caldwell County, any miles, 56570.
3: I arrived at Caldwell and need mileage 56570 at 1120.

Ocean William Ida Tom Zebra. First name is Hunter. Common spelling. Middle initial O's in Lincoln. Date of birth is going to be 2008-19. Repeating 2008-19. All right, Mel, Missouri.

0: 657, subject valid, class E as an Edward, expiring in 2030, showing to make an address, no endorsements, no restrictions, no action, one conviction in 2021 for failure to produce insurance, is showing on the sex offender registry and is also showing on PMT, is also 1097J1.
1: 10-4.

Iowa deputies received a report of a stolen vehicle from Cameron. They advised that at midnight this morning, a 2022 white Dodge Challenger Hellcat with dark racing stripes was stolen from a dealership in Cameron. That vehicle was last seen in Lee Summit, where the suspects attempted to steal another vehicle. Again, a 2022 white Dodge Challenger Hellcat with dark racing stripes was stolen from Cameron.

0: if I said in Central, you can show me 10A citation for failure to register. Could you email me that J1J2 in the CFS, please?
1: And are you showing it tonight instead of 41 for failure to register? What would you like for the PMP response as well?
0: He was polite and cooperative.
1: Copy that.

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1: I added a comment to the CSS. Once you get that, I'll wait 10-8.
0: 1461, 10-8.

0: 29 southbound at the 76.2, white car on the shoulder. Looks like might be changing a tire. I'll be out with it.
1: 744, 2 page clear.

Time I County Ambulance, Marceline first responders. Need to respond to 505 West Lake Street, Marceline, for a 14-year-old female who's passed out, is conscious now. Time now 158, 7 TV, 519.

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1: Should be clear. An individual called in for a 1046, stated it's a white dually truck, no one around it. He said it is in the eastbound lane, out in the eastbound lane. This is going to be near the ethanol plant and the grain bins on East 24, about 2 miles east of Carrollton. The calling party did say that it was on a hill and a curve

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1: Ten four, 12, 05.

0: 10-16 without registration. 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
1: 387, should reach clear.

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0: Last name of Walt W. William A. Adam L. Lincoln T. Tom Z. Zebra versus Kelsey K. King E. Edward L. Lincoln S. Sam E. Edward Y. Young Medal D. David. Date of birth 06-22-1991. White female, Missouri.
2: Mother's residence, and she smells the odor of gas in the garage and inside the residence. They are vacating the residence at this time. 333 South Mitchell.
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0: 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Go ahead.
1: He says available from Boone Hospital. Can you start another CFS for a transfer from University to Carrollton Hospital?
0: Copy that. Showing you available from Boone en route to University.

0: was going to say KB0RPJ Mobile. I was going to say, Glenn, and I was waiting for the repeater announcement. Now, you're local.
1: Yep, I'm relatively local. I'm down in the Roach Lake Bottoms.
0: Well, you almost got permission to cross the Grand River, so I'll grant that.
1: Nah, I'm being a rebel today. I'm going to cross the Grand River without any papers.
0: Actually, we should say about crossing the county line, but you've already well exceeded that, so...
1: Down and had my meeting with FEMA, and all the townships, and headed back north to start putting it all together.
0: So how long did they keep you out? How many sites did you visit?
1: We didn't visit a single one. We did everything in the commission room, and one of the townships brought a bunch of pictures, so they took the pictures and said that is sufficient, and they went on their way now to Holt County.
0: How much damage, because I heard you talking to Jack about those Northwest Carroll County townships, how much washout did they actually have?
1: Well, when we got there, the damages that we knew was $223,000. When we left after talking to all the townships, we ended up with $1,011,000 and change.
0: Which still probably be, FEMA will probably give them 10% of that.
1: Nah, it's 75, 25.
0: Well, that's not bad. I've had to deal with P's and FEMA in the past. Always thought they were fair. That was after the 93 flood.
1: Yeah, it is 75-25 unless we get over 20 million statewide, and then it jumps to 95-15 or 95-10 or 95-5 or whatever the math is. My brain ain't mathing today.
0: Yeah, if this is Mississippi, they'd be lucky to extract 3% out of the state.
1: I mean, I knew we would go much higher than they were talking, because that's usually what happens. The townships think they don't have any damage until somebody starts asking them, and then they start going looking for it, and they find all kinds of stuff they didn't realize they had.
0: But they're not very populated areas, but if people call into the county or the township board, I don't know how the townships work. Missouri's funny. It's got, you have townships, then you don't have townships.
1: Well, what usually happens is, like, the residents, you know, they don't care. They don't call their town, you know, unless the road's really bad. So they just drive over the rutted roadway or whatever until the maintainer comes and, you know, kind of somewhat puts it back together again, or they pour a little more gravel on it. But once, you know, townships hear, oh, hey, FEMA's here, they go out and start driving all their roads, and they realize, oh, yeah, every one of our roads is rutted up real bad, or, you know, we've got tubes that are washed out or plugged up, you know. So, yeah, they find the damage pretty quickly when they start looking for it.
0: That's amazing. Jack and Bill were talking before last night's Carroll County net that there, I guess, I don't know if the railroad or the state's involved, but if you've ever been on Highway 10 going toward Norburn, you're right along the tracks there, BNSF and NS, and I guess they're going to do some work down there. I don't know if it's like a little pond or something like that, or a slough that they're going to do some work.
1: The flood permit they requested was, I believe it was for a box culvert they're replacing. I think they're replacing a couple of box culverts, maybe tubes of box culverts or something like that. But, yeah, they are doing some work down there.
0: Don't go down that way anymore. Yeah, there's a lot of little crossings and sloughs and stuff. And then you got those low water areas where you drop, you know, almost 5 feet down below the regular roadbed, and then you come back up. Do not drive. Water may be impassable.
1: Yeah, I can't remember. It may even be an old bridge they're replacing with a box culvert. They asked for one late last year, a flood permit. I'd have to go look at it to see what it was they were doing. I don't remember.
0: Is that the state or the railroad?
1: utility poles down through there too. So, yeah, they've got some work going on down there.
0: Well, we know what those poles are related to recently, so.
1: These poles are on Highway 10. They're going down through upsizing the poles like they did south of 10 a couple of years ago.
0: Yeah, that was really welcome when I saw those new poles there. Regarding Trenton, who did that? Was that the Grundy Co-op?
1: Those were Evergy poles south of Trenton. And the company that did it, I can't remember the name of the company now. Black and Veatch, maybe.
0: Places like Capital Electric, they'll do stuff like that. So that was Evergy up there. Well, I guess that was servicing the city of Trenton then.
1: Actually, I think it's their 38 kV transmission line that runs up to Trenton and then runs south of Trenton and goes over to Laredo and then goes on. I don't know where it goes from there. It may end at Laredo.
0: Well, those poles they replaced, they were rather sad looking.
1: Yeah, they did all new conductor and everything. They upgraded the line. I don't know if they're planning on eventually at some point increasing the voltage on it or what, but that's the 38, and it comes in west of Trenton and goes to the Trenton sub and then goes south and then goes over to Laredo. And I think there's a branch that goes north to Spickard, goes up to Kendall and Spickard.
0: Very good. Yeah, the city down here, CMU, did them in front of my house along 3rd Street, so the new feeds for the subs. They took the poles. I was talking with one of the linemen, and he said, yeah, we're going from a 2,400 volt to a 7,200 volt distribution here.
1: Yeah, I think Trenton, I can't remember, we did a conversion downtown, and I think we were doing 1,200 or 1,300 up to 24.
0: I think these lines go out to the sub that's not too far. You know where Christendom's Addition, that's a little island out on the far west side of Chile on Polk Street. There's a sub out that way. I think that's where these lines ended up.
1: Washington here, like in front of Hy-Vee, I think that's the, I don't know if that's a 38 or 69 that feeds the substation.
0: That'd be maybe the main ones in the town, then the branch off to the subs, because I don't know going in front of my house back to the east where that all ends up at. I know where some of the subs are in town, but yeah, you've got that sub up there just north of Hy-Vee.

0: Oh, let's see. There's another stuff over there off of, but you know where the post office is. Of course, you go east on the Rhine Lane, and then over in Brunswick, and there's a stuff there. So, I don't know, half a dozen stuffs here in town?
1: Yeah, there's that one by Hy-Vee, or right by the Armory. Then there's one behind that car wash off Washington. There's one behind Walmart. I know of that one.
0: And then the one on Polk and the one on Ryan Lane, and there may be another one over toward Lake Danner Park. I'm guessing there. Maybe one over by Cody, even.
1: There's one way up north up here, actually out of the city limits. I don't know if that's a CMU one or if that's Farmers or who has that one.
0: Cody would know all that stuff.
1: That sub that was behind Walmart, kind of catty corner behind Walmart, it flashed over on a pretty regular basis. You'd hear it quite often, so I'm guessing it had a lot of wildlife problems.
0: Why one could be. All right, changing the subject, where did you eat at?
1: KB0RPJ, I ate peanut butter crackers that came from the passenger seat of my car. I'll order something when I get back to the office.
0: What, no pizza?
1: Yeah, I thought about it, but I was like, no, I'll pass on the pizza for today.
0: Good. All right, well, I'm going to let you roll along.
1: Yep, just coming up through the north side of Chillicothe.
0: And 73K0ION, I'm out.
1: B0RPJ.

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1: Can you deny the number of the address, please? I cut you off.
0: 112 East Jackson.
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invalid, expired, to a 2003 Ford passenger to Andrew Gibbs of St. Louis, showing that expiration was March of 2014, negative 29.

0: going to be in Illinois plate. Adam David 9, 4109, Adam David 9, 4109, Illinois on an Acura SUV, white and killer.
1: Copy, 859, 1016, is this going to be eastbound or westbound?
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2: J2's going to be last name Miller, Mary Ida, Lincoln Lincoln, Edward Robert, first name Mindy, Mary Ida Nora, David Young, middle initial N's and Nora. Shown on date of birth of 1984, 9/24/1984, white female out of Illinois. Shown a DL of Mary, 460-5548-4872.

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1: 706.
0: Last of Richmond, R. Robert, I. Ida, C. Charles, H. Henry, A. Mary, A. Adam, and Nora. First of Carrie, C. Charles, A. Adam, double R. Robert, I. Ida, E. Edward, middle initial, A. Adam. Date of birth, 11-9-1974. White, female, out of Missouri.
1: 706, 2028 expiration on 2024, Ford passenger to Tropics, tanning of Trenton, negative 1029. Your subject, valid class F Frank, November 2028 expiration, negative 1029.
0: 10-4, thank you.
1: 706, two page clear.

Charles Robert Ocean, William Lincoln Edward Young, first name Remington, Robert Edward, Mary Ida, Nora George, Tom Ocean Nora, middle name Lincoln Adam, Tom Henry Edward, DOB 2007-1220, OLN 006, David 362-004, 006, David 362-004, Missouri.

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3: 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I turned around on a black and color SUV at 90 plus. I'm trying to catch up with it now, but not sure I'll make it by the county line.
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0: temporary plate is coming back to Achilles Pletrol. Out of Marceline on a 2017 Ford passenger, expired April of 26, negative 99. Your VIN comes back to a Lucas Wilsey out of Columbia on a 2017 Ford passenger, negative 99. Go ahead, what'd you do?
1: Last name's Freed, F. Frank, R. Robert, double E. Edward, D. David, first Elaine, common spelling, then initial E. Edward. Date of birth is 2002-0804, 2002-0804, be a white male out of Missouri. OLN of 021-BBoy195002.

0: for your subjects run expired. Class F expired August of 24, showing a Warrensburg address. No endorsements, no restrictions, no priors. Negative 99, says showing 1097J1.
1: 10-4.
2: Carroll County to 788.

0: tell about a vehicle that was hit by a deer. Caller wants to know where her car was towed. 1346.
1: 10-4. Do you have any information on that? Ten four.

0: Shelby County to Macon State Region VIO. We just received report of a male hunched over in the middle road on 151 south of town, south of Clarence, about 6 miles. Do you have a trooper in the area? Our deputies are 10-6.
1: Is he in a vehicle or is he laying in the roadway?
0: Just in the roadway, his body.
1: 10-4, we'll send an officer that way. Do you have EMS en route?
0: Not yet.
1: 10-4.

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1: 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Want to speak to an officer in regards to the fire alarm report. Are you available for a phone transfer?
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1: Okay.

0: 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It will be 8067 Highway 151, Clarence.
1: 10-4.
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1: 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Should be back.

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0: NJ1 comes back to a Tracy King at a Moberly on a 2005 G passenger, expiring in 27, negative 99. 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

Henry Edward Robert, no initial L's in Lincoln, showing the date of birth of 2010, 1/15/2010, white male, Missouri, showing a DL of 497, George, 01, 4784.

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0: Go ahead, Shelby Cannon. Shelby County, go ahead.
1: City for Shelby County. Region BIO.
0: Shelby County, go ahead.
1: Is CPR in progress?
0: He didn't say anything about CPR. He said unresponsive.
1: 10-3. Ambulance is just west of Highway TT.
0: 10-4, we'll advise. Thanks. Should be clear. Shelby County for a minute.

0: do we need to reduce the ambulance to non-emergency?
1: 3, I'd say they can reduce. If I continue.
0: 10-4.
2: Go ahead.
0: 861 advice. They believe the subject is going to be Cody Collins. Continue ambulance, but reduce speed.
2: 10-3.
0: Should be clear.

0: 21.
1: I-20 northbound at the 82. I'll be out with the RV, no registration.
0: 521, is your base clear?
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3: Edward Adam 8, Robert 8, William. Edward Adam 8, Robert 8, William.

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0: the call and subject is still unresponsive. 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
1: 10-4, repeat.

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0: 651, may I summon?
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0: I'm out at Cloverdale Park in Sedalia. Can I get a G2?

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1: Alright, traffic, just making sure. 1433.
0: Hispanic male in Missouri.

phonetically B-Boy, O-Ocean, Inora, E-Edward, A-Adam, First Jesse, J-John, E-Edward, S-Sam, S-Sam, Y-Young, Little E-Edward, Edward 5, 13, 1986. Now, why that, Missouri?

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1: Subject has an expired Class F rank that expired May 13th, 2020. 1097, caution code not indicated. Negative 1029.
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0: 104, can you respond to 106 East Howell? We got a subject call in stated, looked like someone hit his vehicle with something.

of an individual at the gas at a gas station in Brookfield needing to speak to an officer in reference to getting some money to get gas to get home. Are you available for phone transfer?

0: on Highway B-Boy, southbound lane near Sunflower Street. They said it's near Canton. They said that you have to come out of the lane and the other lane to get around it. I don't know if you can check on that.
1: Or did they advise what kind of vehicle it was?
0: I think it's going to be a tree. It's and over the roadway, on the roadway.
1: We're not copying what you're advising it is.
0: For it of making, it's going to be a tree that's on the roadway on southbound Highway B-Boy near Sunflower Street and near Canton.
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3: Last name's Browning. B-Boy, R. Robert O. should W. William, N. Nora, I. Ida, N. Nora, G. George, first to Stephen, F. Sam, T. Tom, E. Edward, P. Paul, H. Henry, E. Edward, N. Nora, middle initial, B. Boy, date of birth is 1992-0116, it'd also be out of Georgia, OLN of 055. 6-3-8-4-1-4. Again, that's out of Georgia.

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0: on a 4. I'm not getting anything back for that subject. Still waiting on an endless response. So
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0: utility to Jeshuria Mora Rangel out of St. Joseph. 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
0: Blast, Ocean, Q Queen, U Union, Ida, Nora, First, L Lincoln, O Ocean, or Robert, I, Ida, date of birth, 08-07-1983, female white, Missouri.

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1: Copy out, Carroll County Memorial Hospital, 99.6, 1456.

Attention, Troop H officer, CNI vehicle. CNI vehicle southbound US 169 from Avenue City. Unknown color motorcycle with one occupant. Complaint of excessive speed and passing on hills. 40 Troop H, Troop H clear.

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It'll be for immediate crash notification. Right now, we can't get anyone to the phone. We can only hear cars passing. 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

857, could you respond to Highway 5 in the Marceline Water Tower? We have an MPA unknown. Is crash detection? We're unable to hear anything besides cars passing.

0: 1529. Should we clear?
1: You advise Highway 5, is that north or south of Martha's Lane?
2: It's going to be Highway 5, north of Martha's Lane. It's going to be at the Martha's Lane Water Tower.
3: Going out to Highway 5, it's going to be at the Martha's Lane Water Tower for immediate crash detection. We can only hear cars passing currently.

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0: You might have somebody check north of MPO in case it's closer to 36.
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0: 4.

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0: 57, Lane County advised, 10-0, an automatic crash notification north of the lane. This information only at the time they'll advise to have someone on scene if they were able.
1: Ten four.

0: playing?
1: Tid 4, I'm on the phone with the family of the person who owns the phone.
0: There we go. Lincoln County Central, make your state, reach me, Iowa.
2: Lincoln County, this is Megan.

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1: Had a report of Malibu on 24 Highway heading westbound from the Grand River Bridge, approximately 3 or 4 minutes ago. License plate of X-ray Lincoln 5, Henry 1, Tom. Calling party believes that individual driving felony warrants.

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1: He gave the last name of Spieth.
0: Simple.

0: fence, or he's going to run from you. I'm going to his grandma now.
1: That's what I heard. Your dispatch has my number if you want to give me a call.
0: 10-4.

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1: Okay, she's still on my map.
0: Northbound at the 60.
1: 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Galpin.
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0: 1099J2 through South Dakota for dangerous drugs, and 1099J2 DUI for through Harrison County. Would you like us to send confirmation on both?
1: And three, I believe they both said full United States extradition. Is that correct?
0: 10-3.
1: 10-4, go ahead.

0: 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Did he not listen?
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0: Plains, can you go up here?
1: 1328.
0: It's dual last name. The white male Missouri. Last first is in Nora, Ida, E. Edward, B. Victor, E. Edward, S. Sam. Second is Rosa, or Robert, O. Ocean, S. Sam, A. Adam. Luis is the first, L. Lincoln, E. Union, I. Ida, S. Sam, middle, A. Adam. 01-21-1987.

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0: 10-4.

0: it would be void about to turn on 18 and know which direction they were in Bates County and no vehicle description.
1: 10-4.
0: 5-86 should be clear.

0: 787, go ahead.
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0: Union and RFC Tommy, Edward R. Robert, middle initial D. David, date of birth of 1/15/1998, white male, Nebraska.
1: Name and number.
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1: 377, it's on the southbound side.
2: 10-4, I'm coming up on W now.
1: 377, triple clear.

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0: You said County Road 88 and Highway B. We have received that call. Do you have contact with the passengers of the vehicle?
1: My other operator is talking to one of the subjects on scene. We believe one of them may be in the vehicle as well, getting further. I do have a callback number, 660-924-2630. The caller's name is Josh.
0: Copy. Do you have any injury information? We've got people en route to that area. We received a call from the vehicle's OnStar, but we don't have any injury information.
1: Copy, Andrew. Andrew County gathering that now. We do have a couple, actually have three children, excuse me, two adults and 1 2-year-old child in the vehicle.
0: Copy.
1: Andrew County, they're reporting minor injuries.
0: Ten four, is everybody out of the vehicle?

0: It's still unknown exactly the extent of the injuries or whether or not the parties are outside the vehicle. My call was coming in from a male who was on scene, but I don't believe he was one of them involved. That would be Josh at that phone number of 660-924-2630.
1: 10-4, I do have deputies, EMS, and first responders en route.
0: Copy, Andrew County, and the closest I can get you would be a longitude and latitude of -94.747810 and 40.112522.
1: Copy. The vehicle emergency call got us an address, so we are good on location.
0: Copy, Andrew County, Cameron PD, clear.
1: 10-4, Andrew County,

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Caution 3 to complete your alert. Warriors verbalized. Request to verbalize a threat of suicide. She does not have anything to harm herself at this time. There are no weapons. That patient does have issues of depression, anxiety. She's not on any medications. Stays in the area until log eyes seem secure. South Miami, South Branch, 658.

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0: vehicle there, and are there any injuries?
1: No injuries. Vehicle's still there, I believe. Site superintendent's name's going to be Daryl. Phone number 785-230-0259.
0: Can you repeat the last four of the phone number?
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1: 562.
0: Southbound 29 at the 69 with Nebraska B-Boy E. Edward F. Frank 963. Also have a Nebraska offer.

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1: Brian?
0: My 7-3, a possible 1050 at the south edge of Main. That fell out of another vehicle, the Dodge Caravan.
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1: Attention Lafayette County cars. Attempted DJ unknown. Automatic crash notification, US 24 just west of Higginsville Road. On which car can handle?
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3: 990, which I'm closer to that, only to that as well.
1: Jerry Clark.

I'm Robert. Robert, first name is Ashton. And I'm Sam Henry, Tom Oceanora, middle Taylor. Last number, or date of birth, sorry, it's 1992-0319. Last number, Union 105072001. And again, that's Union 105072001 out of Missouri.

or comes back to the muffler shop out of Higginsville. 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Not the same place.

RP advised that he is on the run from law enforcement and was starting to become violent, had not assaulted anyone at the time, advised that he was driving a white Chevy van. He does not have a license, no insurance, and again is running from the law, known to be violent.

a white Chevy van with Missouri plate of boy Edward 8 George 1 George, and that van will not be registered to him. I believe he is now taken off from the residence, but I cannot make contact with the RP.

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0: Go ahead.
1: Clinton County, we have that rollover call, 2480 Northeast 358th Street, Osborne. Domestic disturbance. My partner's trying to get him to talk on the 911, but nothing yet.
0: I copy. I have people en route. If they could hang up so I could attempt contact, I'd appreciate it.

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1: Turkey clear. 973 Megan 23. 973 17 8. Turkey clear.

787 Carroll County. I'm showing that there should be a sergeant on for Carrollton. Can you double check, see if one's not on?

0: fence but still requesting someone respond to get him to leave. Also advised that he does have a warrant out of Springfield as of on Monday.
1: Say just be clear.

0: to 99 out of Springfield. We have not ran him yet.
1: Four.
0: St. Joseph 562.
2: Go ahead, Central.
0: There's a name and phone number in the CFS for you to call whenever you're 10-8 and reference this.
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0: Trace clear.
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0: 916, trash clear.

0: E is an Edward Highway. We'll be talking with their parents, although there's not anything illegal about this. Show me out with those teenagers.
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0: 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He's got permission to mow. 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

0: 916, Sigil.
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0: Andrew County will be remaining on scene. We'll be right there. Mosaic.
1: 16, Trish, clear.

0: Zebra, H. Henry, A. Adam, M. Mary, E. Edward, R. Robert, A. Adam, S. Sam, H. Henry, V. Victor, I. Ida, L. Lincoln, I. Ida, first of Becca, B. Boy, E. Edward, K. King, A. Adam, date of birth, 05-13-1992, Asian male out of New York State.
1: Just provide an ETA.

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0: 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It's a D. David A. Adam, 28804.

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1: Catch it at 537 call. I'll need a ride with me.
0: Kelly's 22. 10-4, should be clear.

0: Are you 10-12?
1: Negative.
0: 1099's confirmed. It's an OR bond, and they've listed a court date. We've put the information in the CFS.
1: Kepler.
0: 942, Trevish, clear.

0: check and see what that warrant is active for and advise.
1: It's failure to appear, fail equipment with brakes.
0: 10-3. Thank you.
1: Trish, okay.

0: exit 5 minutes ago. Tractor trailer, gray cab, green sticker on the door, and a box trailer that says East Bayside on the side of the trailer. And drove the subject off the roadway. Caller wants to stay anonymous. Story, Hull County Tree Fair.
1: W109 St. Joe.
0: W109.
1: I'm finishing up here. I'll try to get in position for that.
0: Trishler.
2: 942 St. Joe.
0: 942.
2: Vehicle's back on the roadway. I'm going to be following it to the Casey's truck stop in Chillicothe.
0: Time for it, situation clear.
3: I can hear people in the background, but they won't answer, and the phone is a non-working number.
2: Time for it.

trooper relay from Nottoway County to Bates County. We can check with Troop A if you're wanting to start that tonight.

0: 909.
1: I'll be there after that crash on Colony. I just spoke to 809. He mentioned some sprayers I just met at North. 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Not needed for anything.

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1: They're blocking both or blocking the roadway. I don't know if they're involved or not.
0: 10-4. 10-4, should be clear.
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1: 29 southbound exit 53. Trailer registration is U Union 828406, Tennessee.

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1: I've released that subject to the Livingston County SO. Go ahead and leave me attached for now.
0: Abort speech class.

0: have a report of a CNI driver going to be west from 33 Highway about 5 minutes ago. It's going to be a silver Ford Fusion, license Boy Henry 2, call 5 Boy. Complaint is failing to maintain lane. RP is not behind it. They went opposite directions from 33 on the highway. I do have a deputy looking for that vehicle.
1: 10-4, is this westbound on 36, and is it 33 north or south?
0: The 33, from 33 north, and it is on 36 highway, westbound.
1: Same, just to be clear.

to a subject out of Florissant on a 2019 Buick passenger. Complaint of failing to maintain lane. Authority, DeKalb County, 2H clear.

0: Boy, H. Henry 2, C. Charles 5, B. Boy. Registration checks on a 2019 Buick passenger to a subject out of Florissant.
1: Stand for, I'm going to be traveling 36. See if I can find it.
0: 10-4. Situation clear.

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Testing 1, 2, 3, 4, 5, and to test 830.

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1: Two.

0: just information only in reference to that prisoner relay. 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However, due to staffing, Troop A is requesting we wait till tomorrow.
1: No more.
0: Trace clear.

Harvey says there's a young boy in a red shirt riding a trike in the middle of the road with no parents watching, approximately 2 to 3 years old, has almost gotten hit twice by separate cars. Harvey advises it's 2 houses down from the Methodist Church. Again, that's the 1500 block of Jackson Street.

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1: Tendery, would you like me to have them come to the PD or meet you on scene?

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1: Just fine. 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And gonna go home and chill the rest of the evening. Had kind of a busy day, so got out and was able to play some golf for a while. Enjoy the weather. No complaints.
0: I don't think you'd have any trouble driving the ball, especially if you were driving it with the wind. It was kind of windy today.
1: Yeah, I have a hat with a brim. Keep the sun off my ears and face. And even it's got a little tightening strap around the head, and it was too windy even for that. So went without the hat, but I can't complain. Hoping we get a little bit of rain. I was looking, did you get a little rain your way, or was it south of you?
0: All I got was clouds, so we didn't get any rain here. I think they got a little sprinkle down in Brookfield. I was talking to people last night, and it clouded over, and they got a little kind of a sprinkle down there, but no real rain, and certainly no real rain here. I mowed the cemetery today, and that was really kind of a trial with the wind being so high.
1: Well, there's still a few very light showers off to the north. Maybe they'll thicken up as they move south and east. But, as you said earlier, it's getting pretty dry, so could use a little something to fill in some of those spots in the ground. Hey, going to be pulling the house in just a minute. Thanks for the quick conversation, and I hope you have a good week.
0: You as well, Joe. 73 KEZ ELB. I'll be clear.
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2: 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Again, that's 1376 3rd Street, Tumor Page, 1850.
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0: RP is going to be a Stephen Baker.